0: old make of dress. Well, months old, yeah, that sort of thing. Yeah? Yeah? No. Nice jangly.
1: Can we keep it there?
0: I haven't got a title. I just
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0: Yeah, I haven't got a title. 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

Et bien entendu, vous aviez reconnu des extraits de tous les albums du Pink Floyd, The Piper at the Gate of Dawn, First of All of Secrets, More, Umaguma, Middle, Atom of Mother, La Vallée, Dark Side of the Moon, Wish You Were Here, Animals, The World, et The Final.